Yeah, little birdie, I could kill you right now with the twist of my hand. 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
0: It was the greatest miracle of all time.

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1: 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This mid-20th century is Africa's. Forward then, to independence now. Tomorrow, the United States of Africa.

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